take your clothes off. You will sit down in this meadow and you will be free. Damn it. Okay.

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0: 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I'm biting my lips. I forgot how to feel. I forgot I'm real. After death, so began to exist.
1: Real.
0: Most still still walking the edge. But water, I cannot resist.
2: Pink water, close my hunger.
3: The kids got too much power. Got too much power.
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0: 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Okay. Fine.
1: Meine Decke kam mein Freund.

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See, 'cause that's where the party's at, and you find out if you do that.

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You will sit down in this meadow and you will be free. Damn it. Okay.

0: What?
1: Take your clothes off you.
0: I'm talking that fast. I'm biting my lips. I forgot how to feel. I forgot I'm real. After that, so began to exist.
2: Real?
0: Lost soul still walking the earth. But water, I cannot resist.
3: Drink water. Close my hunger.
4: The kids got too much power. They got too much power.
3: Drink water.

0: 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Okay. 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You will.
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0: 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You will sit down in this meadow and you will be free. 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
1: Okay.

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0: 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I'm biting my lips. I forgot how to feel. I forgot I'm real. After that, so began to exist.
1: Will.
0: Love still, still walking the earth. But water, I cannot resist.
2: Hearing of water quells my hunger.
3: The kids got too much power. They got too much power.
2: Water kills my hunger.

clothes off, you will sit down in this meadow and you will be free. Damn it. Okay. Fine. You will.